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But how was I to know that the wreckage of my plane had been picked up and spotted and my girl in Lover's Lane? 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

0: putting a sound over in the corner to the bad man Brown. Brown smiled and grinned. He said, my friend,
1: you take three steps forward and no more.

that is PGR with Jimmy D in the morning. If you live on the East Coast, man, you're tired of this rain already? It's been raining Friday, Saturday, Sunday, Monday. Down the shore, man, the Jersey Shore flooded out, and crazy people are still trying to drive through it. Oh, well, how about this?

Yep, Frankie Valli, four seasons that time. BJ record label, one called Candy Girl, right here at Philly Gold. It's PGR. Right now, Motown stuff. Early, early Smokey this time. What you gonna do this time?

better believe that. Reunion that time. Good stuff, man. One Call Wonderful Tonight. Big record of the old WPGR back in the day, right? Right now, go to the Cap record label. Summer over just a few days ago. But still remembering your summer love? Here they

0: Yeah, man, you better believe that Ruby and the Romantics that time and one called My Summer Love. Right here at Philly Gold, it's PGR 751 right now. 9 minutes away from 8 o'clock as we carry on for you now till 10.
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0: And his hunger burns. So he starts to roam the streets at night, and he learns how to steal, and he learns how to fight.

there they are, the Purified Cousins, and Shake Your Tail Feather, song originally done by the 5-2 Tones right here at Philly Gold. It's PGR right now, man. One of my favorites, hopefully one of yours. You know these guys.

Yep, there they are. Red Bone that time. Look out for that Maggie, man. Right here at Philly Gold. It is PGR right now. Take it to the Stax record label. Bring it on Sam and Dave one time.

Yep, there they are, Huey, Deanna Smith, and the Clowns that time. But don't you just know it, baby, right here at Philly Gold. It is PGR with Jimmy D in the morning on a Monday. Andy Bombo did a great job all summer long, man. He's the best. And right now, let's head to Chi-Town one time, bringing on the fat boy, Billy Stewart. You know, he's sitting in the park, and guess what? It's raining. He's getting tired of waiting for you, baby. You better hurry up and get yourself on over.

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Yep, that's one of the sounds I brought back to town for you at the old WPGR 1540 way back in the day, man. That is one called Sad Sweet Dreamer right here at Philly Gold Radio. Jimmy D in the morning just propounding the sound for you. Now till 10. Lots of great music coming your way up to 10. Don't forget Memories of the Gator.

Yeah, man, you better look out. There they go, the volcanoes that time. He's a ladies' man with JBD in the morning as I carry on for you all morning long, playing all your favorites and making all those million-dollar memories, man, around the world, across the nation, right up your street. Don't forget, any of the smart devices, just say, play Philly Gold Radio, baby.

Yeah, man, you better believe that. That was the Nobles that time. I want to call Paul Rock and Roll right here at Philly Gold. It's PGR. Jimmy D in the morning. I'm here every morning, Monday through Friday, putting down all your favorites and making all those million-dollar memories. Don't forget Mike Carr. He's the best by far every Saturday evening, 7 p.m. And right now, remember this.

Yeah, that she is. Soul Sister number one. That's Aretha that time. It's Sweet Sweet Baby Since You've Been Gone right here at Philly Gold. It's PGR right now. Barbara George on your radio here to sing her song.

0: stuff right there. Pastels that time. That's called Been So Long right here at Philly Gold. It's PGR, JBD on a Monday morning. Andy Valvo, wonderful job all summer long. And you'll hear Andy Valvo from time to time right here at Philly Gold, PGR. Don't forget Rockin' Ron Cade. 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Mike Carr, the best by far, every Saturday. Make that Saturday, 7 p.m. And who else do we have? We have Cannonball, members of the Cannonball. Fridays at 1 p.m. And of course, members of the Geeter weekday afternoons right here. It's all at Philly Gold. It's PGR.
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wonderful We Got Love. There he is, Bobby Rydell that time, with a little help from the Ray Charles Singers on that one. Right here, Billy Gold, it is PGR. Network jams with a Z, lots of great stations, lots of great music. 24/7, 365, we play all your favorites to make all those million-dollar memories.

0: Yeah, Beach Boys, that time, and their version of Barbara Ann. But that's not the original version. The Regents had the original version of Barbara Ann right here at Billy Gold. It is PGR right now. Let's bring on Fontella Bass one time. Step up to the mic and tell the world the name.
1: Thank you.

Yeah, man, there they are, the Soul Clan that time. Whole bunch of guys in there, what called the Soul Meeting. And right now, let's go to the Chex record label. Bring on the volumes one time here to see.

They make good stuff right there on the Jack's record label one called I Love You. There they are, the volumes that time. A guy named Freddie DeMann at the time was the promotion guy on that record. Couldn't get it played anywhere, believe it or not. He tried every radio station. Finally ended up with the Geeter. And they became friends. And he became Madonna's manager. All right, now, how about the Spinners one time?

spinner that time on the Motown record label, and you are a sweet thing, baby, right here at Billy Gold. It is PGR. Tom's checking in up there in Fox Chase for Kenny Vance one time when he said...

Yeah, man, you better believe that. There he is, Kenny Vance, and One Call Looking for an Echo. That's the time up there. Fox Chase on the go. Love of the tunes right here as we bring on Lenny Welch.

0: It's Lenny Welch that time. One of my favorites, man, and I need someone right here at Philly Gold. It is PGR GBD carrying on for you now till 10.
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Yeah, how about that, man? We started off with Jay and the Americans and finished up with the Drifters version of Only in America right here at Billy Gold. It is PJR, man. You won't hear any other station playing stuff like that. They just don't know how. They weren't there, man. They pretend they were there, a couple of them. Yeah. All right, how about this one, baby?

And you better believe it. Good stuff right there. Intrigues that time. Follow up to In a Moment, one called I'm Gonna Love You, Baby, on the U record label. Great sound from Philly Town. And right now, Felix Rascals, the sound.

Yeah, man, you better believe it. Felix Rascals that time brought that sound back to town a long time ago on the Atlantic record label. Felix actually told me that's his, one of his kids loves that record. And so do I. Good stuff. One called Heaven. Right here, right now. How about this one? I had enough of this stuff in the Delaware Valley the last few days, right? D. Clark, 1961 vintage. You tell the world the name of your song one time, bro.

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1: I was down at Mom's Lounge last night, and this young couple stood behind me talking. And as I looked around, there was this beautiful young lady with tears in her eyes, looking at her fella. And the last words I heard her say as she

0: Give You Up. On the Mercury record label, recorded in Philadelphia back in the day, right here at Philly Gold, it is PGR.
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Martha Chiffon. That time on the Lori record label, one called She Has a Boyfriend. Well, I have a boyfriend? All right, right here, Billy Gold, it's PTR. That's all the time I've got. Right now, don't dance, touch that dial. Stay for a while. Lots of great music coming your way next. Don't forget, Memories of the Year, this afternoon at 3. I'll talk to you tomorrow morning at 7 a.m. Call.

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It is a Monday, the last Monday in September. It is the Gator Gore Radio Network. Hello for the gang in Wilmington. Friday night, an amazing night. St. Peter the Apostle in Delaware.

sound of the Spinners. And, of course, by this time, you know, on the Gita Gore Radio Network, so many of you have been a part of my life. And if you were with me on Friday, I expressed the joy that I have when I am able to spend time with you. But also over the weekend, I found out that Anthony, who we really love, passed away. Herbert, if you're listening to me, he may not be with you, but the things that he gave you, the spirit, and the things that he gave would always be with you.

Sonny Turner with Batters. You know, as I play this music has been so important to each and every one of us. And I've always said it, and I said it Friday night when we were in Delaware, not knowing that Anthony had passed away, that you, the audience, are my second family. And you were really very important because you've been there from the very beginning with me. And I realized that life really, you must enjoy every day that we share what we share with each other. Tomorrow is promised to no one. So always be a part of what we had and enjoy it day by day.

You know, as I play that song, in my mind's eye, Irva, I can see Anthony. He used to do one dance when he was with us in Memories of Margie. He would do the cha-cha. Amazing. Sonny Turner, the Platters. You know, I think for the people who are listening to me on radio, you have no idea. Maybe you never met Anthony. But there's so many of you out there who were a part of the dancing scene, who were a part of my life. And so many of you, I mean, we can think of Charlotte, we can think of Anthony, I can think of so many people that have been a part of our lives that are no longer with us. And this is the important thing that you got to understand. Nobody, no matter who you are, I mean, it is all in the process of living, loving, and also understanding that nobody, I mean, we all, one time, we're going to meet the man upstairs that put it all together. And I am saddened, you're saddened, because each time we lose somebody that is close to us, and as I said to you many times, you are a second family to me. I mean, I have my family. But you've been with me from the very, very beginning, and I realize that so many of you are saddened, as I am saddened. But it's the reality of life, and the one thing I've got to tell you, and I remember, I am not a preacher, but I can tell you with this pandemic, you must understand you have to protect yourself and your family. I know many people have resisted getting the vaccine, and I truly believe that is wrong. The vaccine saves life. The vaccine is very important. It's like getting a pneumonia shot or a flu shot. It is important that you protect yourself and protect your loved ones and the people that are around you, because you never know. It's very important, ladies and gentlemen. I believe that.

Remember the secret of life. Doing good things. Passing the good things along to other people. And the memory of Anthony will always be. Playing trivia. Ah, man. Anthony, he's smiling, Herba, right now.

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And in reality, we all will be together one time.

0: strings. I want to say hello to Janice and Steve. I spoke to Janice over the weekend. Steve, for Rita and for Bob, and of course all of you wonderful people out there, the Gouda Gold Dancers. Just take care of yourself, man. Remember that. Do not be afraid to get the vaccination. It saves lives. It is like a flu shot every year that you get, an pneumonia shot. It saves lives. And let me tell you, there's no better way to drive in the fall than behind the wheel of a brand new Jeep. 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
0: Keep it in mind, this coming Friday, Bordentown. Saturday, we will be in Avalon. And for you folks at St. Peter's the Apostle, it was amazing. Love you guys, truly. You're the best thing.

0: 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That'll take a break. I'll be right back.
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0: Back with yours truly, the Gator. The music that brings you and I together. The music that's always a part of our lives. We share the good times through the music, and it brings people together. And that's what it's really all about.

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WBCB, You've Got Me in the Afternoons, but also on FM on WBCB. Cruising 92.1 between the hours of 5 and 7. Down at the shore, Avalon. And by the way, we will see you, Avalon, this coming Saturday. Friday night, we will be with you. As you know, Bordentown Elks. More and more people come together and enjoy each other. And that's the important thing. Enjoy today what we have. That's important. Tomorrow, promise to no one. You don't realize that, maybe when you're young. But as someone that we love passes, we understand it.

His name is Teddy Randazzo. Tremendous artist, tremendous songwriter, an old, old friend. And Arlene Sullivan, you know, we were with you at Bally's, and Arlene said to me, I love Teddy Randazzo. And she said, what was the group he sang with? He sang with a group called the Three Chuckles. This is Teddy Randazzo and the Three Chuckles.

Teleranzaza. Now, I'm going to play this for you, okay? This is the version. Hold on, if I can get it. That's not hitting. Let's see if I can get it on another one. But this was the version in Italian. But I'll play the English again, and I'll try and mix it.

0: Now, I wanted to mix it,
1: but unfortunately, the CD that it was on is not working. Amazing. Now, that's a record, and I've told you before, with a 45 or an LP, it doesn't happen like it happens with a CD. CD, if it's got a scratch, forget it. But with a record like that, any type of LP or a 45, even if it's got a scratch, it still plays. But again, Teddy Randazzo for Arlene Sullivan. This was the big hit when he was singing lead with the Three Chuckles, and you saw him on Bandstand.

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1: And I got to remind you, don't forget, he is open 52 weeks a year. That's my buddy Gino. You know, actually, last Friday was, I did a doubleheader. I told you that. I had it be at Bally's and then at St. Peter's the Apostle. And for the people down there at Bally's, we'll go inside. We're going to be the L Bar. Last weekend was the last weekend for the Beach Bar, but we will be going inside. And they're going to renovate it because they do not have a dance floor at the L Bar. So we will be together, and for the folks up there and listening to me right now in Bucks County, we'll be with you this coming Friday night at the Elks Club. And I want to thank Joanne and Joey M and the gang from Wildwood, New Jersey. I know that it's a big weekend this weekend, and they presented me with an award. Unfortunately, I cannot be there because I've been booked. What's happened here is the bookings that we had, which were canceled during the pandemic, now have come up again, and I'm committed to honor those bookings. But Bobby Rydell will be there this weekend to present and to take, actually, he's going to perform, and he also will accept the award. So I thank you, Joanne. I thank the people in Wildwood, New Jersey. I thank Joanne, and I'll see all you people this coming Wednesday. Wednesday, as you know, it is the Orr House Pub.
2: I'd like to take a moment to tell you about Dr. Nicholas DePace and his new state-of-the-art medical center located at 1100 Liberty Place in Sicklerville, New Jersey. 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
1: Great bread, great rolls, and of course, indeed, I want to say hello to Susan. Hi, Susan. She is really the one that runs the whole operation. Of course, Chad, I know Chad gets the dough. He takes the dough. But the kids, they bake the dough. Anthony, Lewis, and Joseph. Music that you and I have shared all of our lives. Pretty music. The Temptations had the original version. This is a different version. It's just my imagination, huh? Running away with me.

Great version. You know, I keep on thinking, I really keep on thinking of Anthony. I mean, it's such a shocker for me when I found out that he passed away. For you, the radio audience out there, maybe you knew who he was, because I used to kid all the time with him about trivia, westerns. He knew westerns. But it really comes to my mind the importance, and I've said it to you before. I mean, look, this country is the greatest country in the world. Bill of Rights, freedom of choice, freedom of religion, okay? And it is your choice, freedom of speech. But it's so important. It might have been different. The vaccine is so important for Anthony. All of you out there. I know, there's so much misinformation about this vaccine, all right? People say, well, okay, I had the COVID, so now I have the antibody. That antibody only works for a certain period of time, okay? You got to get the vaccine. You really do. It saves lives, especially if you are not in good health or in good shape. By the grace of God, I take care of my body. I can't go out and work and make people happy if I'm not in good shape. That's why I go to the gym. I've got an obligation and a responsibility. You don't want to see an old guy on stage trying to dance and falling down. It's important to be in good shape. It's important to take care of your health. Eat right. Do the right things. Freedom of choice, that's your choice. That's the great thing about America. Bill of Rights, freedom of choice, freedom of religion. Okay, follow whatever you feel is right. But it's important if you think about it. And I'll tell you one thing which I found out. I already got the booster. And I spoke to the doctor. See, I am associated with Jefferson, Dr. DePacci. I have dinner with doctors and heads of their departments, whether it's urology, whether it's radiation or whatever, they're friends. And I have not heard one person who said anything derogatory about the vaccine. They urge that you get the vaccine. So I think of Anthony. I don't know if it would have been any different, but he was not in good health, I understand. So when you get that COVID, if you're not in good health, if you get the vaccine, you got the better shot. Amazing.

and you hurt the one you love. Run them on out of your. You got to pay back whether you realize it or not later on. What's good for the goose is good for the gander. That's a part of life. What you give is what you get. Remember that.

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You're listening on Cruiser 92.1 between the hours of 5 and 7. WBCB, you've got me between 3 and 5. Cool 98.3. Avalon, I'll be with you this coming Saturday. Bordentown Elks will be with you this coming Friday. Gotta take a little break. Don't touch the dial. I'll be back.

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These are the originals. What's it sound like? Sound like the album. What's going on? Marvin Gaye wanted the originals to do the album, What's Going On.

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He wanted to do the album with the originals. Mickey Stevenson said, no, Marvin. He wrote all the songs. All the songs for the originals. Mickey Stevenson said, no, Marvin, you got to do the album. Marvin said, Barry will never let me release it. Mickey said, listen, you're married to Barry's sister, Anna. He'll let you release it.

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0: Now you know the true story of what's going on. That's the true story. Marvin wanted the originals to do it. Mickey said no. Burry said, well, Anna came to me and said that they got to do it. Music, so much wonderful history. This jockey's unfortunately back in the day never really told the stories because it was all format. Hit the button, play the records, say nothing, hit the next records. Me, story.
1: It's not that I don't love you.
0: You know how much I do.
1: You know how much I do.
0: And it's not, Listen to the Lord. Listen to the line. To take the place of you. Can you understand when a man is afraid because being hurt?
1: It's just a fear that builds within me.
0: Same thing with a woman. Cautious.
1: Every time you touch my hand,
0: I mean, if you've been knocked down, you understand it.
1: A dread that shakes.
0: Whether you're a man or a woman,
1: that even I don't
0: you become
1: understand.
0: Shy. Shotgun.
2: Yes, I am.
0: Become shotgun shy. Before love.
1: Before love
0: breaks my heart again. But ain't it wonderful though, man? You experience it. Experience for what it is at the time and enjoy it. It may never be again.

This, by the way, is the album version, which was much better simply because of the fact the instrumental at the beginning and throughout the entire song, you hear it. The 45 didn't have any of this in it. You hear the strings, the horn. Amazing arrangement. H.B. Barnum did the arrangement on this. Did some wonderful things for Reprise Records with Sammy Davis, even for Frank Sinatra. The arrangement.

Amazing. Hello for the gang out there in Bucks County. Remember, we will be with you this coming Friday. If not, I would have been in Wildwood to accept the award. Thank you, Joe A.M. Thank you, Joanne, and all of you. I will thank you Wednesday at your house pub.

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Here to go right on them. And I want to say something to Irba. Irba, if you're listening to me right now, I think I know, and I think all of us who love you and loved Anthony know the pain that you're going through with the loss that you have. But remember, he wants you to be strong. The strength that he gave you, he needs you to be strong, and you will be strong. And he will smile, and we will all meet again. It's destined to be so. Be strong.

Where's the Playground? Playground, Susan. Another one of those great compositions by Jimmy Webb. You know, I'm going to start to do the chats again. If you remember, during the pandemic, I did the chats, and I'm going to do a chat with Jimmy Webb because I'm always interested and curious where the motivation came for them to write what they wrote. We did one with Jerry Filler, who did Young Girl, Woman, Woman. You know, I mean, These Are the Arms, Show and Tell. And it's going to be very interesting. I only wish that my friend Teddy Randazzo were alive, because I know, knowing Teddy as I knew him, that all of the songs that he wrote, going through a terrible divorce, a terrible breakup, Take Me Back, I'm Sorry, Hurt, I'm on the inside looking out, I'm on the outside looking in. Amazing. Music that certainly speaks for where we've been. When this old world, and remember, Herba, you gotta be strong. The shelter of his love will have you carry on.

0: each fear.
1: Yeah, but remember now. 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Get me down as long and your family, the people, the dancers, all the people that loved him and love you, will be the shelter that you need. Always be with them. They will be your strength. The dancers. And everybody that's been a part of our lives will always be there for you, Irba.

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1: I didn't mean to step on you, Joel, but it's truth. I mean, Bagliani's in Hamilton, the very best of the Italian product. You got the rolls, the bread, Licio's bread and rolls, and you got my buddy Gino, what are you doing now? He's making, again? He made a pasta fagioli, but you say pasta fagioli. Mazza's Market, Bagliani's, all over, Primo Hoagie's, all the Italian tradition, making people feel good. And the music, ladies and gentlemen, makes you feel good. Listen to the storyline here. Love it.
4: She looks in the mirror and stares at the wrinkles that weren't there yesterday.
1: I love that line. She looks in the mirror and stares at the wrinkles that weren't there yesterday.
4: Thinks of the young man that she almost married. What would he think if he saw her this way?
1: If he loved her, he wouldn't care.

0: wife.
1: By the way, that was not written by Glen Campbell. It was written by Ruby. Yep, Gentry, ladies and gentlemen. Sammy, my pal. Who can I turn to? Anthony Newley. Leslie Briskin wrote it.

0: Kevin Bacon here, and you're listening to my main man, the Geeter with the Heater, the big boss with the hot sauce.
1: Jerry Blabbitt here. 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

You know, I only wish that... Well, the kids that danced with me, met him many times at the beginning when he did the discophonic scene with me. And also when we did Channel 29, a show called It's Here. But truly, not only the greatest performer, but as a human being, he loved people.

Steve Lawrence had this on the Broadway play. He said to Sammy, "Sam, you got to do the song." Sam said, "What am I going to do here?" Broadway play bombed. Lawrence said, "Sammy, it's a hit." And it became one of the biggest songs that Sammy ever did.

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Just follow your dream. It's your special dream.

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1: 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One, Subway is a train running under the streets. Two, a hero is a character in a comic book. And three, if I'm eating a hoagie, I'm eating a primo hoagie.
2: Primo, adjective, the state of being first or of the finest quality.
1: Primo, noun, as in it's not just a hoagie, it's a primo.
3: So take a tip from yours truly, the Gator. It's the real deal. It's a primo hoagie.
4: Now finish.
5: Really is one of the best hoagies, but it's not just a hoagie now. I mean, that franchise is amazing. Complete menu. Well, again, first of all, I want to thank the folks in Newcastle, Delaware. It was an amazing Friday, and we're going to do it again. Mine and the dancers and all of you out there. And, of course, I think we were all shocked when we learned about Anthony, his passing. But, Irba, remember, you got to be strong. Okay, and the family that we have, they're going to embrace you. All of your friends will be there, and he's watching down on you, okay? And on another note, for you people out there, get the vaccine. Do not be afraid. Get the vaccine. Things might have been different if Anthony had gotten it earlier, or Irba had gotten it early. I mean, too much misrepresentation, too much. If you get it, I'm going to have the antibody. That antibody only lasts for a certain period of time. You got to get the vaccine. Remember that. That's, you know, I'm only telling you because I love you. All right, until we do it again, thank you to the boss with the hot sauce with a reminder. Remember at all times, keep on rocking. Keep on rocking because you're really only.

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1: If you hate me after what I say,
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0: and you want to be free. Why you feel that you're too good, much too good for a nobody like me. You're afraid to present me to the friends in your settle.
1: That's the story.
0: Well, darling, I guess it's best that we should part.
1: That's the glory.
0: But how soon you forget the fine, fine things you've done, and how just a little taste of success has gone straight to your pretty little head. I hold in my hand, dear, three letters. Three letters from the stage of your fine, fine, super fine career. The first began, Eddie, darling, sweetheart, my wonderful one. I will always be grateful for the things that you've done.
1: That's the story.
0: The second letter came right after I gave you your start.
1: That's the glory.
0: Yes, it came from your pen, dear, but not from your heart. The third, the king, the joke of the deck. You ended your letter in close. Please sign my check. Why, you fool. You poor, sad, worthless, foolish fool. If you think that money can pay for the hard years I have suffered till things broke your way. Yes, I'm answering your last letter that says we must part. I'm tanning to pieces the way you tore up my heart. I smile when you kiss me and I thrill at your touch. My only sin was I loved you much too much.

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And they will always remain our song. And each time you hear them, I hope you too will cherish the wonderful